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1: What?
0: 159. 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Hit based on BLM from registration. Registered owner, Katrina Enora Trevino, is wanted. Stolen fraudulent information. Failure to appear, speeding traffic offense. Seize. Female. Warning, this warrant shall not be executed at any location outside the court-issued geographic limits specified. The court-issued geographic limits on this warrant are Schuler, Brown, Cass, Mason, Fulton, McDonald, Adams, Morgan, Knox, Warren, Hancock, Henderson, counties. Warning, the subject identified in this record is known to use stolen or false identification documents. Use caution in verifying the identity of this person. Female, white, 44, 5'11", 150, brown, caution, history of assault. Additional information available, go ahead.
1: Good.
0: Trevino is valid, corrected DL. One stop, two convictions. Go ahead.
1: 10-4-2-30.
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0: 159 so far.
1: Has issued a tornado watch for LaSalle County until 11 p.m. Central Standard Time. 30 National Weather Service in Chicago. Hey, police, 2 Sterling.

terminated National Weather Service issued a tornado in effect until 11 p.m. this evening for Lee County. Authority, National Weather Service, State Police, Triple Charlie.

0: 165, confirmation. 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Please provide tow information and they will notify owner and remove it from hot files.
1: 10-4, just for information, the registration is missing off of the vehicle, so I don't know if the registration that's registered to it needs to be entered as stolen. But if you could just send the next available tow and advise them.

0: calls to 18, Sterling status.
1: Charles 218, secure 2 hours.
0: Charles 218, 10-4.

0: Crash detection, I-88 westbound off of 76, I-88 westbound off of 76. No contact was made with the caller.
1: 10-4, I'm en route from 39 and 72.
0: For an object in the left lane, it's possibly a car seat with a large piece of plastic on it.

0: Julie.
1: 165, does this vehicle have any flat tires?
0: Rear passenger side body damage. The driver's window is down and the sunroof is open.
1: 165-10-4, I'm on the phone with Robbins Recovery now and they just don't have a flatbed. Will it pull behind? 165-10-4.

But in Chicago, has issued a severe thunderstorm warning for LaSalle County until 8:30 p.m. Central Standard Time. 30 National Weather Service, Chicago. Stay police, Drifter Sterling.

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1: 159, 10-4. Will you need the tow report number?
0: Negative, owner's request.
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1: Negative, I'll get it. Thank you, though.
0: 2-9-3-10-4.

Troop 1 units for arriving I-90 eastbound 27, 2023. Cargo shuttle from outpost 27, white, bobtail truck tractor, white, bobtail. Stay please, Troop 1 Sterling.

Strickland units, reckless driving, bypass 20 eastbound in Meridian. Reckless driving, bypass 20 eastbound Meridian, 2040. 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

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Authority, National Weather Service, State Police Troop on Sterling.

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0: Charles 318, onwards.

0: 263 going?
1: 263, IED eastbound, milepost 51 and a quarter. IED eastbound, milepost 51 and a quarter. For a vehicle versus a semi, my partner's on the phone getting further.
0: Let's work it out.
1: 263, 10-4.

7 traffic stop, 90 eastbound, 7.5, 90 eastbound, 7.5, Gray Honda, D. David H. Henry, 54091, D. David H. Henry, 54091.

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0: 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Everyone is pulled over to the side, no injuries.
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0: 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It's property damage only. 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
1: 10-4. Do we know if both cars are drivable?
0: Yeah, but there's a bit of a language barrier with the semi driver. Good luck with that.

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0: 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E. Edward, Q. Queen, T. Tom, D. David, 48, Colorado. I'm going to need a toll for this one. Owner's request.
1: 263, 1048.

0: I-88 eastbound mile post 26. I-88 eastbound mile post 26. On the ramp, the tractor is in the grass and the trailer is about to tip over the embankment, they're advising. The driver is sitting in the driver's seat holding onto the steering wheel.
1: Sterling 177, traffic stop. Sterling 177, traffic stop. Perryville Road, southbound Argus Drive. Perryville Road, southbound Argus Drive, Rockford. Black Ford Escape. Black Ford Escape. Frank Adam 2, 9997. Frank Adam 2, 9997.

0: Paler 05329 kicking clear, 2019 utility trailer.
1: 10-4 over 1028 for the power unit.
0: 3223, go ahead.
1: 1028 for the power unit, we have Alberta, Low Ocean, E. Edward M. Mary, Low Ocean 11. Low Ocean, E. Edward M. Mary, Low Ocean 11, Alberta portion.
0: 3223, sound forest.

0: Alpha 93. 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
1: 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Pointing to the Days Inn apartment, Lyford Road, just south of East State. Lyford Road, just south of East State, pulling into the Days Inn parking lot. Blue Honda. Edward Adam 23092. 23092.

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0: Sorry, 178, 1020 in the trailer. It's going to be Arizona, W. William and Mary Adam 1, Y. Young E. Edward. Arizona, William, Mary, Adam, 1, Y. Young E. Edward.

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1: Set 4. Power unit to Porsche 1 ERA. 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

0: there's the semi truck tractor trailer, and it's on the on ramp to I-80 westbound on the exit, or on ramp for exit 10. On ramp to I-88 westbound.
1: 266, convoy.
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1: Ariel, last of Singh, SM, Aida, Enora, G. George, H. Henry, first of Inter D. Trip, Aida, Enora, D. David, E. R. E. Edward, R. Robert, P. Paul, R. Robert, E. Edward, E. Edward, T. Tom, Singh, Inter Derp, Male, 9-5 of 97.
0: License number for Canada.
1: Yeah, for license number is going to be IIDA 5874000970905.
0: TJ2310, can you revise the first name only?
1: Yeah, 10-4 is going to be Inner Derp.
0: TJC 310-4-260, Sterling status.
1: Sterling 260 secure.
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0: Go ahead.
1: 2623. Interpreet Singh, male, 9597. Canada advice, no record found for given name and descriptors. Invalid DLN format.
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0: 9266, information. Sound 9266, information. I marked the vehicle abandoned, put it on the map. That way, this treatment should not take too long, and he'll be back to the vehicle to remove it. But he should be back shortly. If not, it's on the map and should be removed by the company.
1: 6-7-4.

0: 177, go ahead.
1: 0-137, traffic stop. Road westbound just west of Bell School. Road westbound just west of Bell School. Black. Police Saturn. Black Saturn SUV. Yeah, Edward V. Victor 58015. Edward Victor 58015.

0: Sterling 263 information. Sterling 263 information. I'll be cleared from the crash scene en route to the Comfort Inn in Princeton to talk to their party.
1: 263, 10-4.

0: Sterling 176, Sam Scott.
1: I'm sorry, Chef, go ahead.
0: I-88 eastbound, it's 59. I-88 eastbound, it's 59. Red tractor, white trailer. Indiana, a portion. P-Paul, A-Adam, 44917. P-Paul, A-Adam, 44917.

0: 176 Sterling.
1: 176, God.
0: 176, when you're calling out, you're in stop. Over the advice of us of a 1055 maintenance truck is following I-88 westbound, multiple 60 and 3 quarters. I-88 westbound, multiple 60 and 3 quarters. White box truck, all over the roadway, no plates.
1: Stand for.

0: Sterling 176. I'll be clear from here and en route to that.
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1: Airport.

176 Oprah Goodbye sits I-88 westbound, miles 55 and 3 quarters. I-88 westbound, miles 55 and 3 quarters is right in the skid dash and right in the lane.

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1: 6-10-4.

0: 176, they're passing westbound 45 and three quarters, 45 and three quarters.
1: Sterling 176, I'm behind him now.

0: box truck, no 28. Call it 88 westbound at Polo Road.
1: One 76 10-4.

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Ramiro Rodriguez, Ramiro Rodriguez, Bolingbrook, 2007 International Street Truck.

0: Sierra 177 traffic stop.
1: 177, go ahead.
0: Sierra 177 traffic stop. I know you found at the 15, correction, 16 and a quarter. 90 eastbound, 16 and a quarter on the right. White Chevy Traverse, Frank NRS 76503. Frank NRS 76503.

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1: Go ahead.
0: Peace, dear. On I-90 westbound at the 2 1/4 on the right, or correction, the left shoulder. 90 west at the 2 1/4 on the left shoulder.
1: On 77, 10-4.

Gina's reckless driving IED, eastbound mile 463. Driving IED, eastbound mile 463. Black pickup truck, black pickup truck, truck plate 4293686B boy, 4293686B boy, 1028, Tabitha near Rock Falls, green 2026 Hyundai tractor truck. Make your own case, very safe, please choose to Sterling.

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1: 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They advise that the defending vehicle is slowing down to 25 miles per hour to try to get the other vehicle to hit them. 56.

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1: Go for it.
0: The complainant is in a red truck tractor, red trailer, red tractor, red trailer.
1: Yeah, of course.

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They're out of the construction area. The offending vehicle exited at mile post 70. The complainant semi continued on eastbound.

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1: 257, Rock Island, Henry County with 249.
0: 257, 10-4.

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1: 247, go ahead.
0: Sorry, 247, information. The offending vehicle is GLA, Group Patrol.

0: Charlie 177, traffic stop.
1: 177, go ahead.
0: Charlie 177, traffic stop. 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
0: Route 20 West, Lena, 12807, Route 20 West, Lena, for a verbal domestic. And the county's not on scene yet. 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
0: 3 quadruple zero. Again, STM 3743 quadruple zero.

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237 abandoned. 88 West to 3.5. I-88 West at 3.5. It's a gray Honda Pilot. Gray Honda Pilot. 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
0: Charles 43, 10-4.

201 M-Stop. 201 M-Stop, 80 eastbound at 22. 80 eastbound, 22, white tractor, white semi-trailer, white tractor, white semi-trailer. California trailer 4, William E. Edward, 7653. 4, William Edward, 7653.

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0: Ocean 201, 10-4, did he finally pull over?
1: Over at the 23rd. Yeah.

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1: Really won't see 5-5 West on Route 2, Rockford. 5-5 West on Route 2, Rockford. The gray Kia, Indiana, 698 D. David and Nora Q. Queen. 698 D. David and Nora Q. Queen, Indiana.

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1: 2-3, go ahead.
0: 90 westbound, on post 36, westbound 36, white Nissan, Indiana, in God we trust, here we be boy, Sam 569, EBS 569, Indiana.

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1: 1-10-41 investigations.
0: 2-10-31-10-4.
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0: 1-3-10-4.

traffic stop, 80 eastbound 20, 80 eastbound 20. White Mercedes van, white Mercedes Sprinter van. It's Ohio. King V Victor F Frank 9902. King Victor Frank 9902, Ohio.

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1: Turn ocean 2.5, correct, so. Traffic stop, 80 east of the 22, 80 east of the 22, it's a black Cadillac, unknown temp, 787-575 Union, unknown state temp.
0: Ocean 225, 10-4.

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0: Charlie, 150, traffic stop.
1: 150, go ahead.
0: 31, 90 eastbound 31, Black Ford sedan. E. Edward, U Union 41746. E. Edward, Union 41746.

Texas has issued a tornado watch in effect till 3 p.m. for the following areas: Bureau, Putnam, Henry, Mercer, and Rock Island counties.

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1: This is case pending.
0: Two gents, 29, 10-4. Did I come through this time? Got it.
2: Sterling 257 clear.
0: 257, 10-4.

0: Ocean 225, go ahead.
1: 25 traffic south, 80 east of 25, so 80 east of 25. You have 10 Nissan, Nebraska. Y Young and Mary Edward 335, Young Mary Edward 335, Nebraska.

0: 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She's waiting for an answer on when you'll call her back.
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0: Charles 214 10-4.

Heidi Eastbound Milepost 30. Heidi Eastbound Milepost 30. A black Nissan. Black Nissan. T. Charles and Mary, 84981. T. Charles and Mary, 84981.

0: 27, correction. Sea Charles Amir 84981, clear expired to 2026. Black 2023 Nissan Utility. Ocean 225, go ahead.
1: 225, M South, east of the 19 off ramp, east of the 19 off ramp, truck track semi trailer, California trailer, 4W William XX-ray 7941, 4 William XX-ray 7941, California trailer.

hiring additionally for Mercer and Henry County until 10:30 a.m. Authority National Weather Service.

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0: I-39 North on mile post 96. I-39 North on mile post 96. It's a grayish blue Honda Civic on the right shoulder. She believes she has a flat tire. 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Cars were passing by her.
1: Four. I'm your route code.

0: Ocean 2-0-1, go ahead.
1: 80 eastbound 24, eastbound 24. It's a white tractor, white semi trailer, white tractor, white semi trailer. Oklahoma trailer, A. Adam H. Henry, 5358. Adam Henry, 5358. Oklahoma semi trailer.

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1: Great, and sir, I'm here at 3315 Greendale Drive, Rockford. Investigations, 4 hours.
0: 2 down 27, please.

0: 39 southbound, just south of I-80. I-39 southbound, just south of I-80. Black Kia, right shoulder. She has a bone tire. Believe she has a spare, but her mom was calling roadside for her. Unknown time frame if she got a hold of someone or if they're coming.
1: Interrupt.

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1: Hello?
0: Sierra 137, trash up. V88 westbound, outpost 53 and 3 quarters. 88 westbound, 53 and 3 quarters. It's a white Buick, white Buick. See Charles T-Tom 70547. 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

0: 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I've located the black Kia Motors Assist on 39 location.
1: Charlie, 2K1, I'm arrived.
2: 2K1, 10-4.
0: 39 southbound, just on top of I-80.

Sterling 337 traffic stop. ID eastbound off West 33. ID eastbound off West 33. White BMW. White BMW. F rank C Charles 53047. F rank C Charles 53047.

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Mikulski, to Marriott Ida, King Eden, L. Lincoln, SM, King Ida, Jaden, J. John, A. Adam, Y. Young, D. David, E. Edward, N. Nora, Race, R. Robert, A. Adam, C. Charles, E. Edward, Mikulski. 1-29-2007, 0-1-29-2007.

Sterling 1-26. 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

0: 15511 address. 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
2: It's going to be 80 east at the 10, 80 east of the 10 on a dark truck tractor hauling logs, Michigan, E. Edward, 348-480, E. Edward, 348-480, Michigan, on the trailer. It could be at Frank.
0: One Frank 31, Michigan, Edward 348-480, clear 2007 Vanguard.

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0: DFS for a separate timber truck stop.
1: Well, 35, go ahead.
0: Be on I-74 eastbound, just past mile marker 17. I-74 eastbound, just past mile marker 17, timber truck. Iowa plate, H. Henry V. Victor, 4430. H. Henry V. Victor, 4430, Iowa.

0: 44 Motors. This is IAD Eastbound Mompels 59. IAD Eastbound Mompels 59. Called in by a passer by a maroon SUV, right shoulder. Woman's trying to wave down traffic.
1: Okay, 10-4. Turn around. Code 1 from the south.
0: 244-10-4.

0: Sterling, 2 John 27, grid incident.
1: 2 John 27, what?
0: I'll be out at Anderson Toyota, 4100 North Perryville Road, Loves Park. Investigations, 1 hour.

0: 150, guys, Sterling. 1050.
1: 155, go ahead.
0: 155, 1050, PD only. I-39 southbound, outpost 121. I-39 southbound, outpost 121. The white Chevrolet Equinox, first the semi. Equinox on the right shoulder, semi is on the left. Wind reason only blockage.
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0: 150, that works.
3: What that motor is, assist F44 was going to the 1028, and that is a red Dodge Ram pickup truck, red Dodge Ram pickup truck, Iowa, P. Paul Young, XX-ray 112, Paul Young, X-ray 112. Looks like IDOT is changing her tire for her.

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1: 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She's on her way. I'll clear off the CFS, taking IDOT back to his car.
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I think it's D. David H. Henry 11263. 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Sorry, improve.

0: Lütfen.
1: I'm going to be out the 82 mile marker exit, northbound on 39. There's three cars off on the shoulder. I'll make sure they're all right.
0: Marking 26.

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1: Let's see you next.
2: 1 Frank 45, Chris.
0: Initiate incident. We'll be out at 25155 Spring Valley. 155. 1 Frank 13.

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1: Charles 219, secure 2 hours, please.
0: Charles 219,

0: 135, 1042.
1: 145, 1042.

0: Both occupants of the vehicle have been transported to OSF St. Clair.
1: F4 in Princeton.
0: If that is where OSF St. Clair is located, yes.
1: 10-4, is fire still on scene with the vehicle, or have they left it?
0: Sir, at this time, ViewCom provided this information about the drivers.
1: In the center median, and I've already passed Princeton, I'm west of it. Can you answer if they have anybody on scene and where the car is?

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However, fire EMS have cleared. However, no tows were called for either of the vehicles.

0: one unit crashed with two occupants. It's two vehicles. Everyone's been transported, and the crash scene is up to me to find.
1: The area.
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0: Station. Is eastbound lanes just west of milepost 60. Eastbound lanes just west of milepost 60. You can format out, there's going to be state property damage or guardrail. I'll grab the 28 and tag it.
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44, 1028. The dark gray Honda Civic, dark gray Honda Civic, Iowa plate. And Mary W. William, SM 166, Mary William, Sam 166, Iowa.

Allen County, 92nd Avenue, Ridgewood Road, Rock Island County. It's on a green Jeep, Zebra X-ray 4, 3575. 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

0: Fairlink 244. Do you have a crash number for IDOT?
1: Yeah, one unit was state property damage.

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1: 1 Frank 46, 10-4, continuing, 244, crash report number 570570, it's in your CFS.

0: Sterling 244. I have some notes to add when you're ready. A little bit of typing. By a good 12, 14 feet to the right, south, the guardrail is completely skewered into the vehicle and wedged in the rear back seats of the vehicle. IDOT will need some time and manpower to remove it, so for now, with the inclement weather coming, I've tagged it, marked it, and they will set up barrels as well, letting people know that we've seen it, and at some point, with good weather tomorrow, it can get removed with IDOT. And that's all.
1: 244-10-4, paragraph scribed. IDOT was notified.
0: En route to the hospital.
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0: Mercer County.
1: 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R. Robert O. Ocean B. Boy 5-3. 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
0: 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IED spot at the 8, right shoulder. Caller stated he's on the shoulder because kicked up debris and it damaged his vehicle. He's requesting a report.
1: We called one from
0: 8 to 9.

80 eastbound, milepost 31. 80 eastbound, milepost 31. To Black Honda, Black Honda. See Charles Y. Young, 37781. See Charles Y. Young, 37781.

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1: 257-10-4, up to location 32.
0: 257-10-4.

Sterling North, I 31, traffic stop, Illinois 67 in preemption. Illinois 67 in preemption. On a dark ram truck. 403-2452, B-boy. 403-2452, B-boy.

Sterling 257, 1027. Matney, M. Mary, A. Adam, T. Tom, N. Nora, E. Edward, Y. Young. Aiden, A. Adam, Y. Young, D. David, I. Ida, N. Nora. Middle, T. Tom. Matney, Aiden, Middle, T. Tom. Male, 0428-2000, 0428-2000.

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is Ranger 2. The National Weather Service has issued a tornado watch until 9 p.m. This includes LaSalle County, Authority National Weather Service.

0: 141. I'm in the area of mile post 35. And just confirming, he was riding his bicycle west on in the eastbound lanes. Is that correct?
1: We've not taken any more calls on that.
0: Okay, to clear westbound.
1: 141, 10-4.

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1: 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Looks like a male black wearing all black.
2: What do you want to?
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0: DOB for you.
1: 141, please.
0: Card says it's through Venezuela. Last of Pirella, P-I-R-E-L-A, Rodriguez. R. Robert, O. Ocean, D. David, R. Robert, I. Ivet, G. George, U. Union, Edward, Z. Zebra. First name is Brian, B. Boy, R. Robert, I. Ida, A. M., and Nora. And he's a male. He's 10-5-1999. 10-5-1999.

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1: Sterling 172, go ahead.
0: 172, I-90 westbound, outpost 4.5. I-90 westbound, outpost 4.5 is pulled off into the crash investigation site via Mazda CX-50, a silver Ram truck.
1: 10-4, I'm en route from 2019.
0: 172, 10-4.

0: 222 Motor Assist, I-80 eastbound mile post 38. I-80 eastbound mile post 38. Henry County advised there is a car on the shoulder there.
1: Code 1 from 80th 92.
0: 10 mark.

0: right shoulder. 90 westbound, 4 1/4, right shoulder. Copy, 1028. 1028, we're going to be a gray Mazda CX-50, gray Mazda CX-50, David, Q-Queen, 52121. David, Queen, 52121.
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1: Sterling 172, go ahead and secure me 60 and assign me a crash report for a 2-unit PDO, and I'll have one more 28 for you. Sterling 172, it's on a silver Ram 3500, silver Ram 3500, out of Florida, 790 David, T-Tom, H. Henry, Y. Young. 790 David, T-Tom, H. Henry, Y. Young.
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0: 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B-Boy Devil William, 3-2-1-1. 343, this is going to be the same vehicle from the 1050 I handled at the 8.5. I'm secure.
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1: 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A 2021 GMC Sierra.

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1: 183, go ahead.
0: 99, I-59 southbound, mile 499. White Subaru, hashtag White Subaru. F Frank Indoor 91108. F Frank Indoor 91108.

0: 222, Hodges will be en route. They're dropping a vehicle off in Geneseo. Said ETA would probably be about 30 minutes.
1: You're an hour.
0: 10-4.

0: Sterling, 183, final stop would be IDA eastbound, milepost 79 and a quarter. IDA eastbound, milepost 79 and a quarter.
1: 183, 10-40.

0: 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Quad Cities has issued tornado watch back until 9 p.m. for Bureau, Putnam, Mercer, Henry, Rock Island, counties, 30 National Weather Service, Quad Cities, State Police, Troop 2 Sterling.
1: Grouping units of National Weather Service in the Quad Cities has issued a tornado watch for Carroll, Whiteside, Joe Davis, and Stevenson County. 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

0: Gestionar.
1: Sterling, 262, go ahead.
0: 1050 unknown, I-80 eastbound of the Big X, going towards John Deere Road. I-80 eastbound of the Big X, going towards John Deere Road. Correction, it's a John Deere ATV on the side, not blocking the lane.
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0: Sorry, go ahead.
1: 262, I'm not sure if this is related, but Henry County received a call that a subject lost a gator off of their trailer and that they got it off of the roadway.
0: Ten-four. I'll be 74 east on the I-80 eastbound ramp. 74 east onto I-80 eastbound ramp. It'll be a John Deere gator. Left shoulder.

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1: Last of Bruin the second, B-R-U-E-N, the second, first of John, common spelling, middle P. Paul, male, 0303, 2006, secure.
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0: 244, John P. Paul Bruin, male, 0303276, is wanted. Caution, armed and dangerous, failure to appear, domestic battery. Male, white, 25-11-165, brown green. Additional information available.
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0: 262, I had a call online that actually saw this John Deere gator fall off a white pickup truck with a trailer. That's all the information they had.
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0: 244, Sheriff's Office, LaSalle County advises warrant is valid for failure to appear domestic battery bodily harm. No bond.
1: Let him know. I'll be bringing him around shortly. I'll put the mileage in the notes.
0: 10-4.

0: If you can update the location, it's going to be 7, your correction, I-80 eastbound ramp to 80 eastbound. 80 eastbound ramp to 80 eastbound. I already advised the tow.
1: G12, 10-4.

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Authority National Weather Service in the Quad Cities, safe release your Bunsterling.

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is bringing its Troop 2. National Weather Service of Quad Cities has issued a tornado warning for southeastern Putnam County effective until 6 p.m. Authority National Weather Service, Quad Cities, State Police, Troop 2 Sterling, KC 774.

Group 2 units of National Weather Service of Chicago has issued a severe thunderstorm warning for southwestern LaSalle County effective until 5:45 p.m. For the National Weather Service, say please. Group 2, Sterling.

0: Sterling 180 information. Down about a possible vehicle in the ditch at 20 in Meridian, be in the area.
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0: Possibly YSUV.
1: If it is in the median, white SUV, it's 20 westbound, just east of Meridian Road.

0: on the ground down in Woodford County, just west of Toluca. They advise it to be crossing I-39 within the next 15 to 20 minutes between Winona and Rutland, just for information.
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0: A1028 on a white Chevrolet, F Frank T George 56678. Frank George 56678.
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2: From Seneca.

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Wait for her parents to come from Freeport to pull her out. She does not want a tow truck. Clear patrol. Can you close out my CFS? No further report. My computer is soaking wet.

National Weather Service in Chicago has issued a flash flood warning for Winnebago County until 9:30 p.m. Central Standard Time. Authority National Weather Service in Chicago, stay close to your bunker.

0: Sterling with temperature, but
1: 172.10.50. Tulsa Lee just motorist assist is 1090 eastbound mile post 4.25. 1090 eastbound mile post 4.25 for a vehicle that spun out, struck the guardrail. It's a red vehicle. My caller was going westbound when she saw the crash.
0: See code 1 from the 18 is reversed.

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1: 180
0: reference to white SUV in the median. Winnebago County is still receiving multiple calls on it.

0: 172, female advisor, she hydroplaned.
1: Did she stop at the 4¼? Is that where I'm going now? Thank you. We're going about 54 miles an hour on the interstate right now. It's completely downpour.
0: I'm 72, 10-4.

0: Treatment units of National Weather Service in Chicago has issued a severe thunderstorm warning for Eastern Ogle County, Winnebago County, and Boone County until 6:30 p.m. Central Standard Time. Authority National Weather Service in Chicago, State Police Troop 1 Sterling.
1: Anyone?
2: 41, go ahead.

Akron Units Troop 2, National Weather Service Quad Cities has issued a tornado warning for East Central Henry County and Northwestern Bureau County, effective until 6:30 p.m. 30 National Weather Service Quad Cities, State Police Troop 2, Sterling, KSA 774.

0: Sterling 180 information. He is out of the lane, totally in the median. She still does not want a tow truck, and her help is approximately 5 minutes away.
1: AD 10-4, will you stay on scene for traffic control?
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1: Twenty-two,
0: Roger. 28. 1025, the Loves, Atkinson, assist, Atkinson PD with a two-vehicle 1050 there.
1: Ten four, being off from the 30.
0: 220, come on.
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0: 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So crash course on Manitoba for number
1: 172.4.
2: Westbound milepost 23, I-74 westbound milepost 23, white Kia SUV, Indiana 605, B David Y Young C Charles, 605, B David Y Young C Charles out of Indiana.

0: drone for embassy information. Information. Well, myself, 1359, I'll be in route to Strader with the other ISB units.
1: Charlie 2-King-2, can you check with Strader PD and see what they need? I think I can see one tornado on the ground at the south side of town. Can't tell, I'm still away though.
2: 10-4.
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4: Heard a report that that is turning and going north into town.
1: Yeah, sure looks like it. It's smaller right now. Can't tell.

0: issued a tornado warning in East Central LaSalle County, effective until 7 p.m. Authority, National Weather Service, Chicago State Police, Troop 2, Sterling, KC-774. Choosing to go ahead with your traffic, I was on Isburn.
1: I got this tornado. It's eastbound north of Main Street and Streeter right now.
0: Choosing to go ahead.

0: around East 12th Road and Highway 18 out here on LaSalle County.
1: Down.

0: severe damage over here.
1: G2, I'm coming in from the west. Where do you want me to go?
0: See, this is going to be the hardest hit spot. About a mile north of East 13th, the road's completely blocked.

0: another tornado headed towards Ransom.
1: Interesting to notify Iowa. It's coming their way. It's off the ground now.
2: Doing 180 information. The owners have been advised of the 2-hour rule and are looking to

0: flow from King 2.
1: Go ahead.
0: You're going to want to bring the drone.
1: I've got it in the back seat.
2: So it looks like it's information.
3: ComEd 172,
2: go ahead. So it looks like it's information. I got it's going to remain on scene for the tow. I have to come through to get information and notes in the room.
3: Then it's just on board.

0: 10-4, we got at least 15 buildings hit, maybe 9 houses. One reported injury right now, minor.
1: 10-4, do we believe everyone's accounted for?
0: Right now, and he might not even be here. He's got health issues, so we're trying to get in contact with him.
1: I'll have.

0: 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We got an active gas leak at 1348 East 19th Road. 1348 East 19th Road. Looks like it hit an underground line.
1: 260 10-4, Nycor is being notified now.

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Myself, 1 Frank 59, are gonna make a roadblock at East Main Street and Fuller Avenue. East Main Street, Fuller Avenue.

0: Caroline?
1: I'm 172,
0: when you clear, we have a motorist that slid off the interstate I-39 northbound just before US 20. I-39 northbound just before US 20.
1: Turn 4.

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1: 1050 PI, outside patrol zone, I-90, milepost 11 and 3 quarters, I-90, eastbound, milepost 11 and 3 quarters. One vehicle is blocking a lane of traffic. There's a child in the vehicle, fire an EMS route.

0: suspect here on East 19th Street is accounted for. The one injury reported to Streeter is not on this street. It's on the south side of Streeter. And I will be en route to Streeter Fire to get a command post to set up, see what they need.
1: 2KJ, 10-4.
2: 15-2, we had two family members walk past us. That block is not secure. It's a gas leak, correct?
0: Yes.
3: Ten four upper, stand by. They're advising nothing visible on camera this time.

myself and 183 will be making our way north to assist up around I-90 with calls and 45 can clear from post and handle 8 East and be around the Rochelle area.

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2: 90 eastbound, 11 3/4, total. 80.

0: if you down. So if you got the 20 from the tollway, you might as well get the tow started for that as well. Send me that and then a crash report.
1: 172-10-4.

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I'll check. There's no one here at the fire department. I'll go and stop. Sorry. 10-4.

you'll be driving by a damaged property. We have a phone number in there. Their vehicle is not drivable, I-39 northbound, exit 41.

0: 39295970 boy. 39295970 boy. Kind of currently blocking the intersection here and it's unoccupied.
1: 10-4 truck 39295970 boy is clear on a white 2014 Chevrolet utility.

0: You go ahead.
1: 180, Winnebago County, surviving that there's a white SUV in the median, US 20 and Meridian Road. The white SUV that you tagged earlier, did you leave the hazard lights on or were those off?
0: There's orange tape on.

0: 180. I'm arrived at the Motors Assist. Going to be 39 northbound, mile post 118. 39 northbound, mile post 118.
1: 180, 10-3.

0: Sterling 180 information.
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0: Truck en route. You said ECA is approximately 10 minutes. I'll be standing by for traffic control.
2: I'd be east of Otter Creek Road.
3: 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Do you need some help over there checking the residences for subjects and injuries?

0: road closures shut down are organized right now, and then we're clearing some people out so ComEd and the gas company can get in here.
1: Have you assessed for injuries?
0: Yeah, fire is all hands on deck out here going house to house. And so far, I haven't heard of anything major.
1: We probably need to set a command post up.
0: I believe they're working on it. I'll check with Sarge up here in a minute.
1: 10-4.

0: East 19th Road. They advise the lines that are in the roadway on Route 18 or just communication lines. They're going to try just to get them off the roadway and then work their way up East 19th Road.
1: 260 10-4.

After I was driving I-90 westbound, mile post 16 1/4, 1848, silver sedan, F-Rank C Zebra 56616, F-Rank C Zebra 56616. Andrea D. David Smith, 510 South Newtown Road, Rockford, Silver, 2015 Honda sedan. Make your own case 30, Winnebago County. Sheriff's Office, State Police Troop 1 Sterling.

issued a severe thunderstorm warning for eastern Lee County, southeastern Ogle County until 7:45 p.m. Central Standard Time. Authority National Weather Service, Chicago, State Police Troop 1 Sterling.